the watch and a ring made from a spoon. Everyone's looking for someone to blame.

you may contain the urge to run away, but hold her down with soggy clothes and breeze blocks. Cedrazine, your fever's greet me again. Never kisses, or do you ever send a full stop?

Everything around me is normal, but still I feel nervous. 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I try, but it doesn't work at all. I'm deeply impressed.

century. How long is that? 3,155,973,600 seconds. 876 million hours, or 36,500 days. Almost as long as one of those endless dark nights of the soul. Those nights that never end. When you believe, you'll never see the sunrise again.

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Cause I know how you are. 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

Hello, my name is Adrian Ryan. I'm an Englishman living in Obertraum, and this is my story. Big city life, me try forget my... In 2004, I gave up my job, sold my house, and moved with my wife and two small kids to Austria. Big city life, me try forget my... Why did we do it? Was it easy? Was it worth it? These are just some of the questions I hope to address in the coming months. Tomorrow at 6 p.m., Big City Life, here on Freies Radio Salzkammergut.

you ain't drinking water. You gotta take me back, cause I'm still somebody's daughter, alright. You're going to the party by the end of tonight.

somewhere between the wind and the dove, lies all I sought in you. And when the wind just dies, when the wind just dies, and the dove won't rise from your windowsill, well, I could not tell you which way it would

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And when the wind just dies, when the wind just dies, and the dove won't rise from your windowsill, well, I cannot tell you which way it would be if it was.

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Travel my way, take the highway, that's the best. Get your kicks on Route 66. It winds from Chicago to LA. More than

tip to this timely tip. When you make that California trip, get your kicks on Route 66.

Good evening, ladies and gentlemen, and welcome to the Circle Room of Hotel LaSalle. Music coming to you from the beautiful Hotel LaSalle on Campus Hill overlooking downtown Milwaukee. Presenting now the distinctive rhythms of the King Cole Trio. Opening our program tonight, it's Matt Cole, of course, on the piano and the vocal. Here's their latest Capitol recording, Oh, But I Do.

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0: Anna Buchegger mit Was in It Be. Zum Abschluss gibt's jetzt nochmals Nender mit Mixed Feelings.
1: For all the bitches that underestimated me, you've come out the end of this well rested, I see. 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

day, and drums keep playing, rabble won't stay. 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

Ah, yes, the world, planet Earth, third from the sun of a gun. 360 degrees, and as new worlds emerge, stay alert, stay aware, watch the eagle, watch the bear. Earthquaking, foundation shaking, bias breaking, new day making change. Accumulating, liberating, educating, stimulating change. Tomorrow was born yesterday. From inside the rib or the people cage, the era of our first blood stage was blotted or erased or TV screened and defaced. Remember, there's a revolution going on in the world. One blood of early morning revolved to the one idea of our tomorrow. Homeboy, hold on. Now more than ever, all the family must come together. Ideas of freedom

still live. 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Earthquaking, foundation shaking, investigating yesterday. I was wondering about our yesterdays and digging through the rubble. And to say the least, somebody went to a hell of a lot of trouble.

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Hell no, this just wasn't civilized. Another way they knew the folks

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And yes, there were medicines, love, and religion, intertribal communication by drum. But no paper and pencils and other utensils, and these folks never even heard of a gun. So this is why the colonies came, to stabilize the land. The Dark Continent had copper and gold, and the discoverers had a plan. They would discover all the places with promise, and didn't need no leases or deeds. Then they'd appoint people to make everything legal, to sanction the trickery and greed. And when the natives got restless deep in the jungle, they would call it guerrilla attack. And never described it, folks finally got wise and decided that they would fight back. Still, we are victims of word games. Semantics is always a bitch. Places once called underdeveloped are now called mineral rich. And still, we are constantly hounded with unity just beyond reach.

burning cattle hangs on the westerly, sweeping up through the